0: WDR 4.
1: Some things in life are bad. 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Other things just make you swear and curse. 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
0: 80er und die größten Klassiker.
1: We've definitely got our thing together, don't we, baby? Isn't that nice?

I can easily feel myself slipping and slipping more and more waves. That super world of my own. Nobody but you and me. We've got it together, baby.